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10: 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Play hard, drive smart.
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11: Clear sky tonight, few clouds and a low of 13. It'll be a mix of sun and cloud tomorrow with a high of 22, but on Sunday, beautiful sunshine. High again, 22.
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3: 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Play hard, drive smart.
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4: Clear sky tonight, few clouds and a low of 13. It'll be a mix of sun and cloud tomorrow with a high of 22, but on Sunday, beautiful sunshine. High again, 22.

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7: Clear sky tonight, few clouds and a low of 13. It'll be a mix of sun and cloud tomorrow with a high of 22, but on Sunday, beautiful sunshine. High again, 22.
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5: Clear sky tonight, few clouds and a low of 13. It'll be a mix of sun and cloud tomorrow with a high of 22, but on Sunday, beautiful sunshine. High again, 22.
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8: Clear sky tonight, few clouds and a low of 13. It'll be a mix of sun and cloud tomorrow with a high of 22, but on Sunday, beautiful sunshine. High again, 22.
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7: Clear sky tonight, few clouds, and a low of 13. It'll be a mix of sun and cloud tomorrow with a high of 22, but on Sunday, beautiful sunshine. High again, 22.
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6: Clear sky tonight, few clouds and a low of 13. It'll be a mix of sun and cloud tomorrow with a high of 22, but on Sunday, beautiful sunshine. High again, 22.
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Lazy with a 90% chance of just chilling. 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
6: It'll be cloudy today, slight chance of afternoon showers, a high of 22. Cloudy tonight, slight chance of showers again. Overnight clearing though, with fog patches dropping to 12. Sunny on Sunday with a high of 23.
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7: It'll be cloudy today. Slight chance of afternoon showers. A high of 22. Cloudy tonight. Slight chance of showers again. Overnight clearing, though, with fog patches dropping to 12. Sunny on Sunday with a high of 23.
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0: It'll be cloudy today. Slight chance of afternoon showers. A high of 22. Cloudy tonight. Slight chance of showers again. Overnight clearing, though, with fog patches dropping to 12. Sunny on Sunday with a high of 23.

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8: It'll be cloudy today, slight chance of afternoon showers, a high of 22. Cloudy tonight, slight chance of showers again. Overnight clearing, though, with fog patches dropping to 12. Sunny on Sunday with a high of 23.
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7: It'll be cloudy today. Slight chance of afternoon showers. A high of 22. Cloudy tonight. Slight chance of showers again. Overnight clearing, though, with fog patches dropping to 12. Sunny on Sunday with a high of 23.
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9: It'll be cloudy today, slight chance of afternoon showers, a high of 22. Cloudy tonight, slight chance of showers again. Overnight clearing, though, with fog patches dropping to 12. Sunny on Sunday with a high of 23.
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9: Good morning. We're in for another nice day on the waters today, especially wind-wise. Hard to believe we're already into the Labor Day weekend. Our final reports of the season coming up this weekend. If you're getting out onto Lake Nipissing and Trout Lake, north winds 10 to 15 knots, diminishing to north 10 knots near noon and light this evening, light on Sunday. Waves half a meter or less, water temperature 21 degrees. Some fog patches dissipating this morning, forming again overnight, dissipating Sunday morning. You might see a scattered shower late today, but 70% chance you won't. If you're getting out the Trent Severn Waterway, it is the final weekend for free lockage. They go to fall hours starting on Tuesday. Today they are open 9 till 6:30. 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
4: It'll be cloudy today. Slight chance of afternoon showers. A high of 22. Cloudy tonight. Slight chance of showers again. Overnight clearing, though, with fog patches dropping to 12. Sunny on Sunday with a high of 23.
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0: Hello and welcome. It's so nice to have you back once again. Last week, we saw a new leader for number one. That's right, Stella Lefty, Boston.
2: On

0: Last week, we had a brand new number one. Will she be able to hold on to that spot? Well, we've got roughly about 30 songs to get through before we find out if Stella Lefty will maintain the number one spot with Boston.
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0: Tim Hicks has been one of the most reliable voices in Canadian country since 2013. And The Pilot has officially graduated from our one-to-watch feature into the main countdown. Golden Platinum Records to his name, and this one's built around a pretty simple idea. Let love be the pilot. Starting us off on the countdown this week with his chart debut at number 30, this is Tim Hicks, The Pilot.
2: We

0: Dan and Shay's emotional song, Say So, drops down two spots this week to number 29.
1: Number 28.
0: Morgan Wallen says he's been sitting on 7 or 8 completed singles, and Bean By Now is the first one out of the vault. The song actually leaked on TikTok before it was even officially released, and Wallen handled it in the best way possible. He went on Instagram, played a stripped-down piano version, and said he'd release it before the boats get winterized. He kept his word. It deals with what happens when a relationship stays in that will they or won't they stage for too long and finally runs out of time. Here making its chart debut at number 28, this is Morgan Wallen, Bean By Now.

0: country Canadian country star started somewhere.
1: Hi, this is Josh Stumpf, born and raised in Prince Albert, Saskatchewan. And this is the Cross Canada Country Countdown.
0: Number 27.

0: was song number 27 from Josh Stumpf, rising up one spot with Johnny Walker, Back to Me.
1: Number 26.
0: Braden King is having a great run right now. And when you talk to him, you get a sense that he's got a really clear picture of what this all means to him. And we asked him straight up, how do you define personal success?
2: If I outperform and outdo myself every single year, if I can look back last year and say, hey, I'm doing better this year than I was last year, I want to be able to say that next year and the year after and the year after. I don't feel like I'm competing with anybody but myself. It's just a personal journey, and I'm happy to be on it.
0: Up three spots this week to number 26. This is Braden King with We Got Beer.

0: And that was Braden King with song number 26 this week with We Got Beer. Coming up, Zach Top gets pulled on stage by a country legend for a very surprise duet. We'll have that story up next when we return to the Cross Canada Country Countdown.
1: Don't move. 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

0: invite you to the 129th Powassan Fall Fair, happening today and tomorrow. 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
6: It'll be cloudy today, slight chance of afternoon showers, a high of 22. Cloudy tonight, slight chance of showers again. Overnight clearing though, with fog patches dropping to 12. Sunny on Sunday with a high of 23.
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1: Zach Top's whole sound goes right back to classic country. And he proved it recently in Toronto when Chris Stapleton pulled him on stage during his own show for a surprise cover of the Waylon Jennings classic, I Ain't Living Long Like This. And here's what the audience got to enjoy.

And that was such a big hit that fans online have already started asking for a real duet featuring both Zach Top and Chris Stapleton. Here now with song number 24, Rising Up Two Positions, this is Zach Top with South of San

0: That's how we know them now, but it's not how they started. This is Now and Then.
1: Sounds Like the Radio was Zach Top's very first country radio single, and it arrived in January 2024 like a missing piece that nobody knew they were looking for. It was a fiddle-bent foot stomper that name-drops Alan Jackson in 1994 in the same breath. Taste of Country called it the neo-traditional song fans were craving and said you could understand and sing along before he finished his third chorus. It was the most added song at country radio the week it debuted. A Grammy and two back-to-back number ones later, here's where it all started. This is our then song from Zach Top. Sounds Like the Radio.
2: Well,

0: And that was our then song from Zach Top. 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Coming up, the country star who used to sing for dental patients as a kid. That story is up next. Don't move.
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0: That was Zach John King with Get to Drinkin', and it's holding steady at song number 23.
1: Number 22.
0: Well, it turns out that Ella Langley has been performing for an audience since, well, before she could drive. As a kid, her cousin worked at a dentist office, and Ella would sing for the patients while they waited. One of the first songs that she did learn was Froggy Went A-Courtin'. Froggy

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0: Recently, Russell Dickerson posted a stripped-down cover of Garth Brooks' Calling Baton Rouge. It's a song he's called one of the tunes that changed his life. It's a radically different take on the Garth classic. But here, you take a listen for yourself.
2: I

Garth himself actually showed up in the comments writing, "I can't imagine what it's like to have that much talent. Love you, pal." Here now is song number 21, down two spots. This is Russell Dickerson, "Worth Your While."

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7: It'll be cloudy today, slight chance of afternoon showers, a high of 22. Cloudy tonight, slight chance of showers again. Overnight clearing, though, with fog patches dropping to 12. Sunny on Sunday with a high of 23.
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9: Garth Brooks wrote Standing Outside the Fire with songwriter Jenny Yates in about 90 minutes back in 1992. He used a phrase that just came up in conversation, and the song poured out from there. The music video tells the story of a boy with special needs competing in a race. And Garth says he still gets letters from Special Olympics families decades later. It's become one of the most meaningful songs of his career. And right now on his current tour, it's the last song he plays every single night. Here with our throwback track, this is Garth Brooks and Standing Outside the Fire.

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1: We are in the process of counting down the top 30 country songs charting all across Canada this week. I'm your host,

0: It's easy to see why that song has risen up two spots to number 19 this week on the countdown. That was Cameron Whitcomb, Kingdom of Fear.
1: The Cross Canada Country Countdown, number 18.
0: Sully Burrows is a busy guy these days. He's in Toronto this weekend performing at the exhibition fair. And then he heads to Saskatoon in a couple of weeks. And here's something to keep your ears open for. Some new music from Sully is on the way. We don't have all the details just yet, but when we do, you will hear it right here first. Holding steady, though, at number 18, this is Sully Burrows and Put It On Me. You look like

0: Staying put right in spot number 18 this week, that was Sully Burrows, Put It On Me.
1: Number 17.
0: Jelly Roll has spent part of his summer performing live at San Quentin Rehabilitation Center for the incarcerated men there. It's a full circle moment for Jelly, given where his own life was once headed. Up five spots this week to song number 17. Here now is Jelly Roll with Hands Up.
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0: band, the James Barker Band, seems to be making a little bit of headway with their song After Dark, coming in at song number 16 this week on the countdown. Coming up, Riley Green reveals a hidden talent that has absolutely nothing to do with country music. We'll have that story, plus music from High Valley and Zach McPhee. Don't move.
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10: It'll be cloudy today, slight chance of afternoon showers, a high of 22. Cloudy tonight, slight chance of showers again. Overnight clearing though, with fog patches dropping to 12. Sunny on Sunday with a high of 23.
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0: halfway through the countdown now. That was song number 15. Up two positions this week from High Valley, Fools.
1: Number 14.
0: Riley Green's turned into a little bit of a tattoo artist on the side, it seems. In a show in Green Bay, a fan held up a sign asking him to draw her next tattoo. So Riley sketched a little turkey right there in the crowd. She got it inked on her arm days later. And it turns out it's not the first turkey he's drawn for a fan this way. Up two spots to song number 14. This is Riley Green with Think As You Drunk.

0: from counting down the top 30 and check out one on the rise. Here's one to watch.
1: Zach McPhee grew up in the Okanagan Valley in British Columbia, and his path into music started in a pretty unexpected place. Singing was introduced to him as a form of speech therapy as a child. That turned into a lifelong love of storytelling. His song Smoke went gold at Canadian Country Radio, and now he's signed with Warner Music Canada. His new single is deeply personal, written about the journey from first dates to marriage to parenthood. In his words, it so perfectly captures the relationship I share with my wife. Here's our one to watch. This is Zach McPhee, The Way I Know You Now.

0: And that was our one to watch from Zach McPhee, The Way I Know You Now. Coming up, music from Shaboozey and a Canadian artist who says his new record is two records. He'll explain when we return to the Cross Canada Country Countdown.
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0: holding steady at number 13 this week on the countdown. That was Shaboozy with Cowgirl.
1: Number 12.
0: Tyler Joe Miller has been busy. New music is on the way, and apparently there's lots of it. Tyler says they've got more than enough material to fill not just one, but two albums. And Tyler says that, well, it's a pretty good problem to have.
2: We got a lot that we've been trying to pick from. And the issue was that we had almost too many songs that we wanted on these records. And so we were like, man, we could throw a lot on one, or maybe we can split this up a little bit. So I think this record's probably going to be around 10, 11 songs, something like that. And so then we're going to jump straight into another record is the plan. And we kind of got the game plan for what those look like, what those sound like and everything. And so we're kind of going two records at once is sort of the plan.
0: Down three spots to number 12. 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
0: Own Riegling has over 165 million global streams, a Juno nomination, a CCMA Album of the Year win, and he just played the Grand Ole Opry. You'd think by now getting on stage would be second nature, but Owen will tell you something totally different. The live performance thing, it still scares him.
2: I was just scrolling on my camera roll and this picture popped up. It made me really think about how freaking scared I used to be of being in front of people, especially in like school, doing like class speeches used to terrify me. So the fact that this is like my job now, to get up in front of thousands of people, talk and sing, like I never ever thought that that would be my life. So if you're like really like scared of public speaking or just being shy, you know, I am too, and somehow I do it. So
0: down 7 spots to song number 11, this is Own Riegling, Love Hate Love.

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8: It'll be cloudy today. Slight chance of afternoon showers. A high of 22. Cloudy tonight. Slight chance of showers again. Overnight clearing, though, with fog patches dropping to 12. Sunny on Sunday with a high of 23.
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2: At some point in time, we've probably all maybe known a musician or a band. 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
1: We have been counting down the top 30 songs charting all across Canada. We're getting a little closer to finding out who will be number one this week. Hello, I'm your host, Kate Ryan.
0: Number 10.
1: Bailey Zimmerman just scored his sixth number one at country radio with Chevy Silverado. And he marked the moment in the best way possible. He released the official music video featuring his mom. Here now, down two spots to song number 10. This is Bailey Zimmerman with Chevy Silverado.

0: Like sunshine, doesn't it? Up two spots to number nine. That was Tennille Towns with Sunshine's Free.
1: Number eight.
0: Lainey Wilson joined Chris Stapleton on stage in Atlanta for a surprise cover of the Georgia Satellites' Keep Your Hands to Yourself. It's a fitting pick for the Peach State stop, and here's a little taste of that.

Lainey Wilson keeps moving up with her latest. Up four spots this week to number 8. This is Lainey Wilson featuring John Mayer, Phone Keys Wallet.

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1: Morgan Wallen gets criticized sometimes for having a long list of co-writers on his albums. But someone who has played on his biggest hits has a different take. Session musician Dave Cohen, who has played piano and keys on songs like Seven Summers, Send In My Boots, and Just In Case, says Wallen operates in what he calls a Goldilocks zone that very few artists find. In his words, he knows what he wants, he has a vision, and he's willing to collaborate. Morgan Wallen knows who he is and knows who he isn't. Down one spot to song number 7 this week. This is Morgan Wallen with

0: gaining some ground, up four spots this week to number six. That was Dallas Smith. Good Time Goes. This is it. We're coming down to the wire. We have the top five songs coming up. Can Stella Lefty make it 2 weeks in a row? You're going to have to join me to find out.
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11: It'll be cloudy today, slight chance of afternoon showers, a high of 22. Cloudy tonight, slight chance of showers again. Overnight clearing, though, with fog patches dropping to 12. Sunny on Sunday with a high of 23.
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0: Welcome back to the countdown as we get set to unveil the next few songs, heading up to who will be number one this week.
10: Number five.
0: A California appeals court just closed the book on a strange one. A fan sued Kenny Chesney after losing $300,000 to someone impersonating Kenny online. The fan argued that Chesney had a duty to warn people. And the court ruled Kenny owed her no such duty. He had nothing to do with the scam. It's a wild story, but a good reminder for anyone getting DMs from celebrities to just be extra cautious. Well, I guess in light of that recent court case, Kenny Chesney's just gonna carry on. You're now up two spots. This is song number 5 on the Cross Canada Country Countdown.

0: was Kenny Chesney with Carry On. Number five this week.
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0: Ella Langley's signature look, the bangs, the flares, the vintage Western vibe, has become just as recognizable as her music. In fact, her stylist, Stephanie Colvin, has built the whole look around two specific inspirations, Stevie Nicks and Loretta Lynn. It's kind of like bohemian freedom meets southern power. And she uses, get this, eyelash glue to keep Ella's signature bangs locked in place throughout every show. Up one spot to song number four. This is Ella Langley and Morgan Wallen with I Can't Love You Anymore.

0: That was song number 4 from Ella Langley and Morgan Wallen with I Can't Love You Anymore.
1: Number 3.
0: Luke Combs and his wife Nicole welcomed their third son, Chet Wiley, back in February, joining Big Brothers Tex and Bo. His current tour is built around Saturday-only shows on purpose. And that's so Luke is home during the week with his family. In his words, I want my kids to know that my job is not more important than they are. Here now, holding steady at spot number 3, this is Luke Combs, Be By You. Kinda like

0: And that was Luke Combs in at spot number 3 with Be By You. So the battle's on. We've got 2 more songs. Who will be number 1? I'm afraid you're going to have to return with me to find out.
1: Don't move, don't move. More of the Cross Canada Country Countdown coming up right after this.
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0: Welcome back. Yes, we are just mere minutes away from finding out who will be number 1 this week on the Cross Canada Country Countdown.
1: Number 2.
0: Taylor Swift is married. She's honeymooned around the world. And now she's back to work. Sources say that she's been pouring herself into writing new music and is incredibly inspired creatively. Songwriting has been her main focus since returning from the honeymoon. And she's apparently really excited about what's taking shape. And in a recent Grammy Museum interview, she reflected on her country roots, saying she loves them more and more the farther along she gets, and that Nashville shaped who she has become as a writer. New Taylor Swift music is coming. Here now, holding steady at number 2. This is Taylor Swift. I knew it. I knew you.

0: Now, before we crown this week's number one, we are going to go back a year and find out who was leading the charts a year ago this time.
1: Top of the charts 1 year ago, here's last year's leader.
0: Russell Dickerson grew up in Union City, Tennessee, a devout Christian who picked up the guitar at 15 years of age. He earned a music degree from Belmont University and spent years grinding it out as an independent artist before anyone took notice. He signed with a small independent label, Triple Tigers, and built his career the slow, honest way, one number one at a time. And here's one of his biggest. 1 year ago, this was the most played song on country radio. Last year's leader from Russell Dickerson, Happened to Me.

0: That song was the leader a year ago. That was Russell Dickerson and Happened to Me.
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0: Stella Lefty just announced her very first headline tour, and Canada is on the list. The Long Way Home tour kicks off in January, and she will be hitting Toronto on January 12th and Montreal on January 15th. Now, for a girl who has had a viral TikTok turn into one of the biggest songs of the year, headlining her own tour is a pretty massive milestone. For the second week in a row, Stella Lefty is at number one with Boston.
2: On a

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7: 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Weather.
8: It'll be cloudy today. Slight chance of afternoon showers. A high of 22. Cloudy tonight. Slight chance of showers again. Overnight clearing, though, with fog patches dropping to 12. Sunny on Sunday with a high of 23.
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1: Good afternoon, I'm John Crawford. Canadians are definitely in a mood to fight back right now when it comes to our relations.

0: retaliatory measures. Of course, the personal impact of tariffs is a major concern. 23% worried, 45% somewhat concerned. Meanwhile, Canada and the U.S. remain at an impasse. The Globe and Mail says there are no plans on either side to resume trade talks ahead of next Tuesday, the day when Canada slaps retaliatory levies against $28 billion worth of U.S. goods. That, of course, is inviting even more tariffs from the Trump administration. Effectively irreversible, a federal report suggesting changes to Canada's climate are permanent. Canada's Changing Climate Report is a collective effort of about 100 scientists, the report noting that warming temperatures are driving a wide range of interconnected and sustained changes that are here to stay. In fact, the report says Canadians need to prepare for the fact that by the end of this century, most of the glaciers in Western Canada will be gone. The glaciers, an important supply of water. Some things in this world never change, such as the mass exodus of residents along the 400 into cottage country in a long weekend, especially on this final weekend of the summer vacation season for most. Feels so good to get away, especially ahead of a back-to-school and work routine, except you have to deal with the price of gas on the way to where you're going. Gas Buddy's Dan McTague says the pump price should be up a cent a liter today and another 4 cents on Sunday. Prices currently ranging between $1.81 and 84 cents a liter in much of Ontario. Fortunately, the prices may drop 7 cents in the coming weeks when the fuel supply is switched from the summer to winter blend. And as the weekend winds down on Labor Day Monday, be prepared for some closures. They include banks, government offices, no mail delivery as well. Also shut down the LCBO, although beer store locations will be open between 11 a.m. and 6 p.m. Monday. Select grocery stores and pharmacies to be open as well, likely with restricted hours. In sports, the Blue Jays are now one game back of the Guardians for a wildcard spot. Jays down in Kansas City 9-2 last night. George Springer, Alejandro Kirk, and Ernie Clement with a combined 6 runs. CFL, the LOS beat the BC Lions 37-30 to grab a playoff spot.
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0: It'll be cloudy today, slight chance of afternoon showers, a high of 22. Cloudy tonight, slight chance of showers again. Overnight clearing though, with fog patches dropping to 12. Sunny on Sunday with a high of 23.
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6: Could have heard.

0: what's shaking? Welcome to the weekend. It's Kenny. Here we go again. I know. Sometimes I feel bad about this, but I can't feel bad about it. Okay, we're going to talk about food. We're going to talk about hot dogs today. And we've had discussions in the past about boiled hot dogs. But this time, I can't be blamed for bringing it back because I was sent this video by so many people, so many family members, friends, a bunch of great listeners sent me this. Here is the audio from this viral video, and we'll get into it.
1: A boiled hot dog with a soft bun is far better than a grilled hot dog with a grilled bun. And it's not close.
0: Okay. Now, I know why I was sent that by a whole bunch of people, because I have said countless amount of times on the radio that boiled hot dogs are the worst way to do a hot dog. Why would you not just use the frying pan? It's the same amount of work. It's the same amount of cleanup. And it's just a better hot dog. I will also say the only thing about that video that I totally agree with is soft bun. I'm not about putting the bun on the barbecue. I don't like a crispy bun. I mean, I won't pass it up, but I'll take a soft bun over a crispy bun. Let's get into it. I know this is probably the fifth time we've had an in-depth discussion about hot dogs, but sometimes that's got to be done, right? You can email us, the Kenny Jones Show, vistaradio.ca.
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12: It'll be cloudy today, slight chance of afternoon showers, a high of 22. Cloudy tonight, slight chance of showers again. Overnight clearing, though, with fog patches dropping to 12. Sunny on Sunday with a high of 23.
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1: I might be making a few assumptions, but I think there was one family here that was planning for a sleepover party. 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
3: Hard to believe we're already into the Labor Day weekend, but what a beautiful day it is on the waters today. If you're planning to get out onto Lake Nipissing or any of our surrounding lakes, fairly light northeast winds, 5 to 10 knots. They'll diminish to light tomorrow morning. Waves half a meter or less, water temperature 21 degrees. Some fog patches forming overnight, dissipating tomorrow morning. You might see a scattered shower late today, but a 70% chance you won't. If you're planning to head up the Trent Severn Waterway, this is the last weekend of free lockage. 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

0: Weekends rule. I think that this phone call will be about a hot dog. Go for it.
1: Kenny.
0: Yo.
1: The hot dog stick.
0: Yes, there was a viral video, and the guy said that the boiled hot dog with a soft bun is better than any hot dog, and I disagree with that guy.
1: Well, I agree with the soft bun.
0: Yeah, me too. I'm okay with the soft bun, but the boil, give me a break on boiled.
1: But listen, the skins are different on all hot dogs.
0: Yeah, that's true.
1: And some skins can tolerate being boiled, like Costco hot dogs.
0: Yeah, but
1: where other hot dogs are really good on the barbecue.
0: Listen, the problem with the boiled
1: hot
0: dog.
1: Hot dogs,
0: hang on.
1: Where other hot dogs are good on the fire.
0: Hang on a second. Hang on. I will never debate a hot dog, the taste of a hot dog on fire or a barbecue. That you're right. What I'm saying is the boiled hot dog, it's the boiled hot dog water. You have to deal with that. And because you have to deal with that, that's why it's done. I can't even know you. Right? It's
1: that's,
0: not a taste thing.
1: The spices in the water. That's all that is.
0: I don't want to talk about this. This is just,
1: Now listen, you have to put your finger in it.
0: No, stop it. It's just disgusting. I'm out.
1: Too funny.
0: I'm out.
1: Okay.
0: But Bob, thanks for calling, buddy.
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8: It'll be cloudy today. Slight chance of afternoon showers. A high of 22. Cloudy tonight. Slight chance of showers again. Overnight clearing, though, with fog patches dropping to 12. Sunny on Sunday with a high of 23.
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0: I hope you're having such a great weekend. Thanks so much. Getting some calls here. Go for it.
1: Hey, how's it going, Kenny?
0: Going great. What's the word?
1: Hey, brother. Hey, hands down, the best hot dog in the world is after a hard night of drinking. You get home. You're going through your fridge looking for something to chow down. A couple of raw hot dogs and some potato chips, man. No water to deal with or anything, Kenny. No cooking, no burning.
0: Raw hot dog, that's a new low, man.
1: Hey, brother, you know, if you ever get to that point, you know, after a hard night at your favorite watering hole,
0: yeah,
1: give it a try, man.
0: All right. Well played. I do like the potato chip angle. Well played.
1: Yeah, not a problem, eh?
0: Don't be a stranger.
1: Hey, you bet. Take care.
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10: It'll be cloudy today, slight chance of afternoon showers, a high of 22. Cloudy tonight, slight chance of showers again. Overnight clearing though, with fog patches dropping to 12. Sunny on Sunday with a high of 23.
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0: Well, we're into it again. It's been a solid hour of talking about boiled hot dogs. Go for it.
1: Okay, you got homework.
0: I got homework?
1: Yeah.
0: All right, go for it.
1: Well, you're Mr. Hot Dog, so.
0: If I have to do anything with hot dog water from a boiled hot dog, I am out.
1: Well, you should boil the hot dog for this recipe, but I'll let you air fry it. So my dad used to, and I still make them to this day. My dad used to take a piece of bread, roll it out with the rolling pin, lay a piece of processed cheese on it, roll it up, put toothpicks in it, stick it in the oven for a minute. I swear, you eat a hot dog like this, Denny, I don't think you'll go back to the other way.
0: No, listen, I love it. It has nothing to do with water, so I'm in, obviously. But the whole debate started from this viral video.
2: A boiled hot dog with a soft bun is far better than a grilled hot dog with a grilled bun. And it's not close.
0: Now, again, I want to stress, I'm not against boiled hot dogs. I'm against hot dog water. I hate even saying that. Where are you at on this one? Does anybody have strong feelings about hot dog water like I do? The Kenny Jones Show, VistaRadio.ca.
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8: It'll be cloudy today. Slight chance of afternoon showers. A high of 22. Cloudy tonight. Slight chance of showers again. Overnight clearing, though, with fog patches dropping to 12. Sunny on Sunday with a high of 23.
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0: Sometimes in life, it's Kenny. How are you? Sometimes in life, you have to have a good old discussion about hot dogs. And today, that's what we've been doing. It comes up quite a bit in life, I think. Boiled hot dogs, yay or nay?
1: Oh, boiled? In a pinch. But no, hot dogs have got to be on the barbecue.
0: Thank you very much. I appreciate that opinion.
1: Because it's the same as yours.
0: Yes, this is true.
1: If I wanted a hot dog and it was late at night, yes, I'd boil it. But as a general rule, if you're planning it, it has to be on the barbecue.
0: There it is, buddy. Appreciate it.
1: Okay, I'm the best. You're second best.
0: Okay, see ya.
1: Bye.
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10: It'll be cloudy today, slight chance of afternoon showers, a high of 22. Cloudy tonight, slight chance of showers again. Overnight clearing though with fog patches dropping to 12. Sunny on Sunday with a high of 23.
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Here's your weekend forecast. Lazy with a 90% chance of just chillin'. 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

0: apologies. Apologies might be in order. How's it going? It's Kenny. Last 2 hours, we've been talking about hot dogs, boiled hot dogs, mainly because this viral video was sent to me from a whole bunch of people, including my kids.
1: A boiled hot dog with a soft bun is far better than a grilled hot dog with a grilled bun. And it's not close.
0: And again, I stress, my beef isn't with boiled hot dogs. I love a boiled hot dog. I just don't want to be around the making of it. I don't want to be even in the same room, house, building as a pot full of hot dog water. And out of all the messages we've been sent, I'm going to let the robots read this one from Kristen, and I'm going to plug my ears because it's just, ugh.
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0: Oh, so worst. Hot dog water. That's what my biggest problem is the hot dog water. But thank you very much. Thank you very much for all the messages. Jeez. 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
10: It'll be cloudy today. Slight chance of afternoon showers. A high of 22. Cloudy tonight. Slight chance of showers again. Overnight clearing, though, with fog patches dropping to 12. Sunny on Sunday with a high of 23.
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0: is Kenneth, and I hope you're having a great weekend. Crazy Michael Motorcycles on the phone here. Do you have a change collection anywhere in your closet or your house or something like that?
1: I do have a giant Edmonton Oilers money collection, piggy bank, I guess you'd call it.
0: Oh, do you?
1: Yes.
0: And how much change do you think is in there?
1: Oh, 20, 30 bucks for sure.
0: How long have you been collecting that change?
1: Years. Every once in a while, my wife says, oh, I need some coffee money or whatever, dig into it, but it's been there for years.
0: And how much do you think that thing weighs?
1: 11 and a half pounds.
0: Well, there you go. Now, I found this TikTok video. I was wasting time on TikTok. And, man, I followed this story like it was crazy. Well, here's the audio.
2: So I have had this jar since 2000. 26 years of putting spare change in the jar. It is so heavy that I can't even move it out of my closet where it currently resides. But we're going to empty it, roll all the change, and see how much we have.
0: Let's talk about this. I think this could be a fun discussion. The adult piggy bank. Because I got to tell you, when I saw that video, and it's like, I think it's a wine jug. Not like where you drink the wine out of. It's like where you make the wine in this video. Anyways, it reminded me of my dad. My dad had collected all his change when he was alive. And it was such a great memory. So out of curiosity, do you have the adult piggy bank going? How long have you had it? How much you think is in there? And what is it? Hit us up, the Kenny Jones Show, VistaRadio.ca.
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8: It'll be cloudy today, slight chance of afternoon showers, a high of 22. Cloudy tonight, slight chance of showers again. Overnight clearing though with fog patches dropping to 12. Sunny on Sunday with a high of 23.
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0: Hey, hit us up with an email, the Kenny Jones Show, vistaradio.ca. What do we got here?
1: So, your question about chains. I do have a piggy bank thing in my house.
0: Okay, and what is it?
1: It's a mason jar, so it's not huge, but it's been pretty much full of chains for like 10 years.
0: And like so, in and out? Like you'll add to it, take from it, add to it, take from it?
1: Yeah, pretty much. I mean, I haven't added to it in the last couple of years because the kids keep stealing all my chains now.
0: Of course. That's exactly right. How it goes. Yep.
1: Yeah, exactly. So, yeah, I've had it. It's got to be well over 10 years now, and it just lives in my nightstand. And, I like put tunies and loonies and quarters and all that stuff in there, and I swap all the tunies and loonies to do, like, car washes. Or,
0: yeah.
1: Whatever else, right?
0: That's the way, man.
1: Yeah, I've had it for years and years, man.
0: Well played, buddy.
1: There you are. There. People still have them out there somewhere.
0: Well, yeah, that's the topic today. What's up with the piggy bank, the adult piggy bank? If you've got one, how much is in there? How long have you had it? Would love a story. The Kenny Jones Show, vistaradio.ca.
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14: It'll be cloudy today. Slight chance of afternoon showers. A high of 22. Cloudy tonight. Slight chance of showers again. Overnight clearing, though, with fog patches dropping to 12. Sunny on Sunday with a high of 23.
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0: Kenny. Hope the weekend's great. We're talking about adult piggy banks, saving your change. What are you saving in? Now, this all started from this video I found on TikTok, and I played the audio of the video, and there was a couple of messages that said, well, how much money was in there?
1: So I have had this jar since 2000, 26 years of putting spare change in the jar. It is so heavy that I can't even move it out of my closet where it currently resides. But we're going to empty it, roll all the change, and see how much we have.
0: There's like six parts to this TikTok, like a whole bunch of videos. The final count, I wrote it down. When she counted all that money, $1,708.61. Wow. 26 years of collecting change. So, what's your adult piggy bank? What are you keeping the money in? How much money would you say you've got in there? Where do you keep the adult piggy bank? What are the plans for the money? 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
3: Mainly cloudy tonight, slight chance of showers. Clearing overnight, though, with fog patches down to 12. Sunny Sunday reaching 23. Monday, a mix of sun and clouds, slight chance of showers with a high again of 23.
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0: The topic today is the piggy bank, the adult piggy bank, saving your change. Mike's on the phone here. You got the best story. You saved your change, and you bought a tattoo with it.
1: Yeah, buddy. I've been doing it for years. I got like 4 tattoos on real change.
0: I said that. Now, that is the way to get a tattoo. Honestly, that's how long did it? So the last one you got was $850. How long did it take you to save that change?
1: Well, I didn't actually get the tattoo. Was actually only $250, but I ended up with $850 and change.
0: That's awesome.
1: It was probably 5 years.
0: You know what? I give you respect for that because I think of all the tattoos. I've got some stupid tattoos where I just look at it. I was like, I wasted money at a time in my life when I probably shouldn't have been wasting money. And I'm like, that's how you get a tattoo responsibly. Well played.
1: Yeah, for sure.
0: You are the leader on top of the clubhouse leaderboard, buddy.
1: Beautiful.
0: All right, buddy. Keep at it.
1: All right. We'll talk to you later.
0: And I think now it's been a minute since I got a new tattoo. And why not? I'll get another tattoo, but I'm going to do it with saved change. How long till I can afford a new tattoo? Again, it's been a long time since I got a tattoo, so time to do it again. Saved change. Roll change. If you got a story, how much did you save? Hit us up. The Kenny Jones Show, VistaRadio.ca.
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9: Mainly cloudy tonight. Slight chance of showers. Clearing overnight, though, with fog patches down to 12. Sunny Sunday reaching 23. Monday, a mix of sun and clouds. Slight chance of showers with a high again of 23.
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0: Not a bad playlist today, I would say. Hope you're enjoying it. My name is Kenny. The adult piggy bank is a thing. A ton of messages coming in. Let's get the robot to read the last three unread messages, please.
1: 449.90. What should I do with my change?
0: Oh, that's a lot of money.
1: A, like that guy, get a tattoo. B, buy my GF the cricket she has been eyeing. C, keep saving. Adam.
0: Thanks, Adam.
1: Milk jar for change, the classic. And yes, Rob, the Toonies and Loonies for gas or Tim's. For as long as I can remember, I've had it. Mark, CR.
0: Okay.
1: When it's full, I can buy a case of beer.
0: There you go. Yeah, a case of beer. Okay, back to the first one. That first one was from Adam. I say the cricket. That's one of those things. My wife has one of those. It's where you make like T-shirts and like stickers and stuff, right? That'd be kind of cool. I don't know how much they cost. You have $449.90. Could get a tattoo. We could keep saving. That's a tough one. Yeah, milk jar. Those classic milk jars, they work. And, of course, buy a case of beer. That's what my old man used to say. I remember being a kid, like little. And he'd throw money. And it was this, remember Foster's, the beer? I don't even know if that's still a thing. Foster's, Australian for beer. Remember that? Anyways, it was a big Foster's, like a can. And I remember my old man, he would throw his change in there and he'd go like that. He'd go, that's beer money, my boy. And he would toss the change. And I remember it vividly. The adult piggy bank. keep the stories coming.
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10: Mainly cloudy tonight, slight chance of showers. Clearing overnight, though, with fog patches down to 12. Sunny Sunday reaching 23. Monday, a mix of sun and cloud, slight chance of showers with a high again of 23.
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7: Hard to believe we're already into the Labor Day weekend, but what a beautiful day it is on the waters today. If you're planning to get out onto Lake Nipissing or any of our surrounding lakes, fairly light northeast winds, 5 to 10 knots. They'll diminish to light tomorrow morning. Waves half a meter or less, water temperature 21 degrees. Some fog patches forming overnight, dissipating tomorrow morning. You might see a scattered shower late today, but a 70% chance you won't. If you're planning to head up the Trent Severn Waterway, this is the last weekend of free lockage. 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

What's up, Kenny? I feel like we talked about this a long time ago. Now, the story is telling me that this has been updated because new data has come in. It is the name that is most used in song titles and popular music. Okay, we start with the dudes. This website even gave us a montage, which is cool. Let's play the montage. So the most used dude's name, John.

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John is a good name. Okay, for the dudettes, this one, you know, and now that I see it and I read it, I'm like, oh, yeah, go figure. 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

0: 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John and Mary. Most used names and song titles. 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Most used name and song. So if you are a songwriter, there you go.
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8: Mainly cloudy tonight, slight chance of showers. Clearing overnight, though, with fog patches down to 12. Sunny Sunday reaching 23. Monday, a mix of sun and cloud, slight chance of showers with a high again of 23.
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7: Mainly cloudy tonight, slight chance of showers. Clearing overnight, though, with fog patches down to 12. Sunny Sunday reaching 23. Monday, a mix of sun and cloud, slight chance of showers with a high again of 23.
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5: Mainly cloudy tonight, slight chance of showers. Clearing overnight, though, with fog patches down to 12. Sunny Sunday reaching 23. Monday, a mix of sun and clouds, slight chance of showers with a high again of 23.
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3: Mainly cloudy tonight, slight chance of showers. Clearing overnight, though, with fog patches down to 12. Sunny Sunday, reaching 23. Monday, a mix of sun and cloud, slight chance of showers, with a high again of 23.
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8: Mainly cloudy tonight, slight chance of showers. Clearing overnight, though, with fog patches down to 12. Sunny Sunday, reaching 23. Monday, a mix of sun and cloud, slight chance of showers, with a high again of 23.
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